Shayless and Everybody in Love. Right, talking then today on the show, Matt Damon and Ben Affleck. All right, Ben Affleck. Matt Damon has called Ben Affleck one of the greatest loves of his life. Yeah? Yeah, their friendship goes all the way back to when they were kids growing up together. Matt says that they've been through a whole lot over the years, and he even joked about a photo of Ben, saying he looked like, when he was doing the dramatic pose from Zoolander. Yeah. Also, Ben's just as loyal. He rang Matt after watching the new film Odyssey and apparently didn't stop talking for an hour. Yeah. He'd picked up every tiny detail, like he'd watched it on repeat. Yeah. It's that kind of friendship where you can tell they kind of hype each other up the way many of us wish our mates would. You know what I mean? Yeah. But that's it. Yeah, Ben Affleck, Matt Damon. I never realised they had such an incredible, life together, really. But, yeah, the proper best friend energy there, really, without any of the awkwardness that you get when you try to compliment your own mates, you know what I mean? For more than 10 seconds, you know, it just starts getting a little bit awkward, doesn't it?

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Take You Dancing. So talking to Beverly Callard then today, as she's just finished her final radiotherapy session after being diagnosed with breast cancer earlier this year. So she at the moment online. If you don't know who she is, she played Liz McDonald in Coronation Street for like a long time, decades. Now she stares in stars in Fair City after moving to Ireland. So yeah, big update for her and of course for her fans as well. So nice. She's just got fingers crossed that'll all be good to go. We're going to be talking Men with Mullets. You're going to be surprised. All right. Men with Mullets. We'll do that after Gracie Abrams. Hit the Wall on BFBS. It's 2:15.

0: Tracy Abrams gonna hit the wall. Right. Men with mullets. Apparently they're the hottest lovers. Yeah, that's what they reckon, yeah. Yeah, a third of women, right, said that a bloke with the cringe 80s haircut had been their best lover. Yeah, apparently, yeah. Yeah. A business at the front, party at the back. You know what I mean? Look was famously sported by Pat Sharp, wasn't it, on Funhouse in the 90s, and has recently seen a bit of a comeback, really, you know what I mean? Country star Billy Ray Cyrus, David Beckham, and Gladiator 2 star Paul Mescal also tried it too. GQ magazine said that the cut has, it's back because so many work from home, really, and they just don't have to worry about dress codes. So, yeah, it's about effort. They're just like, don't need to. I'm good. But anyway, baldies are the second hottest lovers, apparently. 27% of women rating them. And the classic short back and sides came third with 17%, apparently. Yeah, followed by the buzz cut, 10. So there we are. Men with mullets apparently are the hottest lovers.
1: When I was young,

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Remember to get yourself online, fill in the BFBS survey if you've got to spare a few minutes. Let us know what you think about the services you may consume around the forces world. 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

Run DMC, Aerosmith, you're going to walk this way. It's time for me to wrap things up. It really is. We're going to be saying goodbye to you in Brunei. Diego Garcia, Honor is going to be up next looking after things for you. Elsewhere around the world, if you listen to Ops in Estonia or anywhere else in the Middle East, we're going to be handing over to Danny and Cam. They're going to be looking after things for you now for the next couple of hours. Of course, Totally Connected coming up a little bit later on with Joe. Have yourself a great Tuesday. I'll catch up with you again tomorrow morning. Dasha, not at this party, takes us to the news. Have yourself a great Tuesday. Deep breath.

Yes, the Forces Station, welcome to Tuesday, and it's time for the return of Headline Deadline, where I'm looking for your creativity to come up with a decent headline for the following story. And by the way, as a little disclaimer, it's completely coincidental that the next song I'm about to play is by Samba, and it's called My Body Isn't Ready. You'll see why.

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This is somber. Say no.

Summer, my buddy isn't ready. A BFBS, the Forces Station. This is Cam Kelly. Good morning. Welcome to Tuesday, where we find out that FIFA are to investigate Argentina's behaviour after the final whistle of the World Cup final. In World Match Play darts, Cameron Menzies has beaten Luke Humphreys, whereby dumping him out of the tournament, and it's day one of the 100 at the Oval today. I don't really understand much about cricket, let alone 100. I've enlisted the help of an expert who between 8 and 9 is just going to come and just try and explain it. Let a layman like myself understand exactly what it is. Elsewhere, there's plenty of cricket going on in the forces world today. Army men, RAF men, Navy men, all in action. And day two.

This is Cam Kelly of BFBS, the Forces Station, with Holly Humberstone. This week's top five, I want to know the top five coolest, funniest or lamest WhatsApp group chat names that you are involved with. Sean says a bunch of us went to Vegas 3 years ago for my mate's 30th. We still talk every day on our group, all on red, because after he'd had a few, that's all he'd say every time we walked past a roulette table. WhatsApp chat names and group names that you are involved in. Breakfast at bfbs.com. Don't need five from you, just one. And we'll see whether your one makes the definitive five this coming Friday. See, Barry can't swim.

Bon Jovi and Always at BFBS, the Forces Station. Morning. This is Cam Kelly. It's 24 minutes to, and headline deadline today. We are looking for your creativity to come up with a better headline for the following story than the one that the papers have given it. A new mum has told of her shock. I'd say that's probably an understatement when you hear the rest of the story. A new mum has told of her shock at giving birth to one of the biggest babies in Britain, weighing 14 pounds and 2 ounces. Jenna Lee Ross's unnamed son arrived this month via C-section. Well, you would hope so. at double the weight of each of her previous two kids. The milk-guzzling bruiser. Unnecessary, that. Totally unnecessary. The milk-guzzling bruiser is already wearing clothes meant for 3 to 6 month olds. Can you come up with a decent headline for that story? Bearing in mind, the headline that the paper gave it was "My giant newborn weighed a stone." They didn't even really try. Stu got the ball rolling with, in the voice of Donkey, "That's a beautiful boulder." Gally got on with "Born to be wide," "Chunk off the old block," and "Exit stage wide." Emma's been on with "You're gonna need a bigger cot." Laura's gone with "These clothes don't fit me, baby, one more time." Gary's gone with "Council approved C-section planning permission." Sarah went with "Mum up for slimmer of the week, one stone down." And Katie and Ducky have gone with "The wait is over." Wait being spelt W-E-I-G-H-T. Can you come up with a decent headline for that story by the deadline of 10-2? If you can, my email address is breakfast@bfbs.com. If I stay-

Justin Bieber and Sorry. Now, I may well have watched the highlights of the World Cup final, but I did not watch the halftime show. I believe, did he perform that as part of the halftime show alongside the likes of Madonna? I did see the photo. She had Ronaldo and Ronaldinho there, didn't she? Randomly. Did he perform that? Anyway, I don't know. I believe he did. Let's see what's going on. In Forces Sport, Army and UKAF Rugby Union captain, Warrant Officer Jade Mullen, has made her debut for Wales as they lost 14-0 to Canada. There's plenty of Forces cricket today. Army men take on Club Cricket Conference representative 11 in Camberley. RAF men play Huntingdon in Peterborough, and the Navy men play the police in Portsmouth. In women's cricket, it's day two of Interservices 40 over championships today. And outside of Forces cricket, it's day one of the 100 at the Oval today. This confuddles me somewhat. I know about Test cricket. I'd say I know about Test cricket. I've heard of Test cricket. I've heard of T20. I don't know what the 100 is. I'm just an ignorant bloke, but that's fine. I can stand by that. It's a hill I'm willing to die on. But if you are a little bit like me, don't really understand, and I don't like getting out of my depth in other people's conversations. So I'm going to get in around an hour's time from Forces News, our very own Simon Hunter, into the studio to give us a vague and brief explanation as to what separates 100 cricket from other cricket, so that should we find ourselves in a conversation, we won't be completely out of our depths and maybe we'll understand it a little bit more. That's in around an hour's time. This week's top five, I want to know just any names of WhatsApp groups that you are part of. The lamer the better, or the funnier the better, or the cooler the better. What WhatsApp group names are you part of? Breakfast at bfbs.com. Tim said, for my stag do last year, we set up Yeehaw Cowboys and still use it for general chat now. Stacey went with, me and the girlies use Queens on Fire. It used to be, well, I'm just going to say B word on fire, but we realised that we were more Queens than B words. Okay. Keep those coming in, please. Breakfast at bfbs.com. WhatsApp group names that you are part of, please. Like I say, I mean, either really cool or just really lame. Maybe a little bit of a reach. Breakfast at bfbs.com. You're-

Ed Sheeran. And Sapphire, BFBS, the Forces Station. The deadline has now passed for you to get your headlines through to us on Headline Deadline today. We were relying on your creativity to come up with a decent headline for the following story. A new mum has told of her shock at giving birth to one of Britain's biggest babies, weighing 14 pounds and 2 ounces. Jenny Ross has an unnamed son who arrived this month via C-section at double the weight of each of her 2 previous kids. The milk-guzzling bruiser is already wearing clothes meant for 3 to 6 months old. And the paper went with the headline, "My giant newborn weighed a stone." You know you've already done better than that. See, Gally got in with "born to be wide, chunk off the old block and exit stage wide." I think out of all those, I actually really like "born to be wide." Stu got in touch with "that's a beautiful boulder." You've got to say it, apparently, in the voice of Donkey from Shrek. Emma went with "you're going to need a bigger cot." Laura said "these clothes don't fit me, baby, one more time." Gary went with "council-approved C-section planning permission." Sarah said "mum up for slimmer of the week, one stone down." I like that one. Katie and Ducky, "the wait is over," spelt W-E-I-G-H-T. And Dave Archer went with "ooh, baby, I love your weight." I think, yeah. Everyone wins today.

This is Cam Kelly of BFBS, the Forces Station. Good morning. It is Tuesday and it's time for the return of Operation Occupation Alteration, where basically we've noticed that people are leaving what they're well known for and they are starting up other businesses to earn an income, but their businesses all rhyme, very much like my absent co-presenter has gone into a double-pronged business under one name. She'll provide shops where you can get battered fish and fried potatoes. As well as that, she can provide you with carpenters. Obviously, that would be Danny G's Chippies. You see how it works? Because it rhymes. Right. Don't know whether you'd heard about the Colombian singer who did Whenever, Wherever, Waka Waka, Hips Don't Lie, and who performed at the World Cup final halftime show. She's so much into her football that she's taken her favourite Geordie pundit, who used to play for and manage Newcastle, and cloned him and will start selling him. But what would she call her business, knowing the whole time that it would have to rhyme? If you think you know what the answer is, it's breakfast at bfbs.com. And this is Alex Warren and Fever Dream.

Alex Warren at BFBS, the Forces Station. Tuesday morning, it is 10 past. Congratulations, Miss Wallace. Obviously, you were fastest finger first, and you were right. No need to put on your email. I think. You've courage, your convictions. You're absolutely spot on. In response to the Colombian singer who did Whenever, Wherever and performed at the World Cup final halftime show, has taken her favourite Geordie pundit who used to play for and manage Newcastle and cloned him and would start selling him what would she call a business. We got our fastest finger first on that one. And then outside of all things World Cup, but still staying relatively topical, now that our former PM has stepped down, he will provide you with skilled workers who will tend to crops and rear livestock on large pieces of land in rural areas. But what would he call his business? That's the question. He's got to focus on something now that he's not PM anymore. If you think you know what he'd call it, it's breakfast at bfbs.com.

step down, he'll provide you with skilled workers who will tend to crops and rear livestock on large pieces of land in rural areas. But bearing in mind that his business would have to rhyme, what would he call it? Wallace, right on the money again, as fastest finger first. On the second one, all will be revealed very, very soon. Mind you, I don't think you really need to stick around for that. I don't think it's particularly challenging, is it, really? Quick heads up for you online at forcesnews.com today. The RAF Protector drone has passed its advanced weapons test. HMS Prince of Wales leads carrier strike group operating with NATO allies in Exercise Neptune Strike. It's a strong exercise name. Neptune Strike. And another stunning gallery of pictures of the armed forces at work on land, air and sea around the forces world. All that can be found online at forcesnews.com, which is constantly updated. Today is day one of the 100 at the Oval. I'm not a massive follower of cricket, but I kind of, you know, with Test cricket, with T20, I don't really know. So we're going to enlist the help of Simon Hunter from Forces Sport within the next half hour to come and give us a brief explainer as to how the 100 differs from all different cricket matches.

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Yourself a Bumper on tonight at BFBS, the Forces Station. This is Cam Kelly. Good morning, good morning, good morning. Right then, so on Operation Occupation Alteration today, we are asking about the Colombian singer who did Whenever, Wherever and performed at the World Cup final halftime show. Is so much into her football that she's taken ownership of her favourite Geordie pundit who used to play for and manage Newcastle, and she's cloned him and she's going to start selling him, which sounds suspiciously like human trafficking to me. Shakira's Alan Shearer's is what we were looking for there. And then it was our former PM. Now that he's stepped down, he's got to busy himself. So he will provide you with skilled workers who will tend to crops and rear livestock on large pieces of land in rural areas. Again, sounds very suspiciously like human trafficking. Nonetheless, it was Keir Starmer's Farmers is what we were looking for there. And you'll be pleased to know, or maybe not, that Ooh Ah returns tomorrow morning.

0: This is Cam Kelly of BFBS, the Forces Station. Welcome to Tuesday. That's Bella Kay, and I love it, I love it, I love it. It's day one of the 100 at the Oval today. If, like me, that doesn't mean that much to you, but you know people who love cricket and you don't want to be found out of your depth upon stumbling into a conversation that they're having about it, well, I've enlisted the help of Simon Hunter from Forces Sport to join me very soon to just give us a basic idiot's guide to what the 100 actually is and why it's important.
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0: So here we go. We embark on track two of four fresh new music tracks this week. And today's comes to you from Gracie Abrams, who will be touring the UK next year. During April and May, she'll be at Manchester, Glasgow, and she'll play the O2 in London as well. This is the latest offering from her. I really like this. Gave it a sneaky little listen earlier. I like it. This is called Good Reason.

0: really, really like that. But it's not on me, is it? It's up to you. If that's your favourite fresh new music track of the week, do for sure let us know. It's bfbs.com/music and cast your vote. You get one. You may as well use it. It's up against the likes of Empire of the Sun and Danny Ocean that we heard yesterday. Medusa and Khalid we'll hear tomorrow. And then on Thursday, are you ready for this? It's the return of Nickelback on Thursday, so maybe don't cast your vote just yet.
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0: BFBS, the Forces Station. This is Cam Kelly. It's Tuesday morning. I'm joined in the studio right now by our very own Simon Hunter from Forces Sport. Good morning, Simon.
1: Cam, how you doing, bro?
0: Yeah, not bad, thank you. Yeah, not bad at all. You're here to help me out a little bit because there's so much cricket going on today in Forces cricket. We've got Army men taking on Club Cricket Conference representatives 11 in Camberley. RAF men play Huntingdon in Peterborough and the Navy play the police in Portsmouth. I think we can predict the Navy outcome there based on the song I Fought the Law and the Law Won. But good luck, Navy, either way. But outside of Forces Sport, something big happens today, and that's the 100, or is it just called the 100?
1: Just the 100, yeah.
0: Right,
1: it is 100 balls, so that's the thing. But it's called the 100.
0: I've asked you in to give us basically an explainer to stop people like me from making a fool of myself. Should I try and involve myself in a conversation that I might overhear in a pub? If I hear people talking about the 100, I'll go, isn't that the Gerard Butler movie about Sparta? Or at least it's prequel. So what is the 100 and why is it so, big?
1: Great question. I thought initially you were going to say involvement in the 100, not involvement in conversations about the 100. I was getting excited there.
0: No,
1: you're going to tell me something I didn't know there, Cam Kelly.
0: No.
1: The 100 is essentially cricket's shortest format, really.
0: Okay.
1: And it's modelled on T20. So 2020 is what many people around the world see as the shortest format of the game. So 20 overs lasts about three and a half hours generally. But about 5 years ago, this new format was brought in. And it was aimed at people perhaps who were just new to cricket or hadn't maybe seen cricket before to try and simplify the game a little bit because, as we know, cricket has so many, terms and so much jargon and so many technicalities, right? So the 100 was essentially brought in to say, look, here we go. Instead of talking about overs and instead of talking about, spells that bowlers have and this, that and the other, we're just going to have 100 balls to try and simplify it. Bowlers can bowl maybe 5 balls or 10 balls in a set from one end. And so that's what happened. So 5 years ago this came in. They aimed it at the school holidays, so kind of August time.
0: Right.
1: Yeah. So you see why it's just starting to kick off today. Mm-hmm. And of course, one of the great aims was trying to bring kids in, trying to bring families in, and at prices that they were aiming at people, anyone could come in, being affordable, right? So that's essentially what organisers were hoping for at the beginning. So it's been going 5 years.
0: And you say it's organised by the same people behind the Indian Premier League.
1: Yes, well, there's now ownership for each of these teams. So there are 8 teams involved. There are 2 teams in London, team based in Birmingham, Leeds, quite a few other bases as well. But the Indian Premier League, which is, if you like, the sort of the godfather, the big daddy of T20 leagues, some of their owners have come in and said, we want a piece of the pie.
0: Okay.
1: Which is very interesting because the 100 is the only sort of 100 format in the world. Everywhere else plays T20, but in England, the 100 goes on. So it'd be interesting to see that Indian Premier League influence and perhaps with a bit more funding, how that'll influence things as well.
0: Well, the reason I bring up the IPL is because whenever one of their games is on a telly, there's a common theme with me here in a pub in the background. I find myself transfixed because there's so much going on.
1: It's amazing.
0: It's so colourful.
1: It's the spectacle, isn't it?
0: Yeah.
1: It's the atmosphere. It's the colour. It's the, the show business.
0: Yeah.
1: It's showbiz, isn't it? And that's why I think people who perhaps it'll attract, they hope, purists of the game, or perhaps not purists, but cricket fans, but also those who are new to the game. Because of the general package, right?
0: So would you say, to a certain extent, again, explaining it to a layman like me, when I think of cricket, I think of just guys just all in white playing with a red ball, and it's all really dull, personally. From a personal point of view, I find it really slow. And so is this almost Happy Gilmore-ing the concept of cricket?
1: To an extent. I think it's a really good question because when T20 first came about in the professional sense in the county game in 2003, some people viewed it as a bit of crash bang wallop and they didn't take it seriously maybe for a year or so. But it wasn't that long, Cam, before the pros started to realise, actually, hold on a minute here. This is an art, the science as well behind this. And this is a real game to try and hone our skills in. So with that being said, I think the 100 similarly, players take it properly seriously. It's not just a Happy Gilmore sense of running down and trying to smash everything. I think there's real art to it, and they know that you know, I think some of the prize funds are pretty big and they want to make their mark on the trophy as well now that this has been going 5 years.
0: And where is the opening match being played and who's playing?
1: That is at the Oval in London, South London, just south of the river. And that's going to be between Mumbai Indians London, MI London, the home team, and Sunrisers Leeds. They used to be Northern Superchargers and MI London used to be the Oval Invincibles until this year. So a bit of a name change for both of them.
0: And that's today.
1: Correct, yeah. Women's game first, then the men's. That's another part of the package, Cam, is the fact that you've got these double headers going on. Women play first in the afternoon and then the men, and people are able to go in and watch both games. It's pretty cool.
0: All right, I shall find myself not as much out of my depth as I would have been prior to this conversation. Thank you so much for joining us, Simon Hunter from Forces News.
1: Thank you, bro. Keeping you connected.

0: Stella Lefty and Boston, so if you are waking up this morning, lots of fluffy white stuff around. Weather. Let's get over to the Met Office for our morning check with Callum today in the Met Office. Morning, Callum.
1: Morning, Neil.
0: How are you doing today?
1: Yeah, I'm all right, thanks. How are you?
0: I am pretty good. A little bit chilly, a little bit white. How's it looking for the rest of the day?
1: Yep, so today, sunny spells with occasional snow showers through the day, but not as frequent as they have been overnight. Moderate to fresh west or southwesterly winds. Moderate

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That's Fratellis and Chelsea Dagger, 25 after 7 here in the Frog, 25 after 10 in Azzy. Get your fixture figs on the way very soon. We will get in to the Breakfast 3 once again after the news coming up at 8 o'clock, plus Section Connection inbound in an hour or so's time. And we've got another track for you in our fresh new music journey for you for this week. Cramming loads in. Plenty of sport and action coming up on TV today and elsewhere around the world. We'll get into that next.

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0: Right then, let's get into your sporting action for today. Firstly, starting off with football action that's happening today. Now, as I mentioned yesterday, some draws were happening for European football. And today is the second qualifying round of the UEFA Champions League. There is some British involvement, no English involvement yet. Not at this stage. Shamrock Rovers, British and Irish, I should say. Shamrock Rovers play Ararat Armenia. That will kick off at 1 o'clock this afternoon. Gibraltar side Lincoln Red Imps are in Sweden, I think, to play Mjällby. Also a 1 o'clock kickoff. And Irish side Larne take on Red Star Belgrade. That is a 4 o'clock kickoff this afternoon. And Hearts from Scotland are in action today. They are taking on Sturm Graz. That is a 3:30 kickoff this afternoon. So here's hoping for some progression for Hearts in that competition. Some Scottish League Cup game, or one Scottish League Cup game. Now, actually, there's lots of Scottish. I've just realised there's loads of them. I thought there was only one. But they're separated up into groups, so the Premier League sides include Dundee United taking on Spartans. Who else we got in there? Livingston are in action against Forfar. Inverness against St Johnstone. Kilmarnock take on Hamilton. So they're just some of the games. And there is three games from the UEFA Conference League tonight, second qualifying round. So European footballing competition getting well underway. World Cup's done. Back to European football. And there are a number of club friendlies happening tonight. I'm not going through all of those because there literally is pages and pages and pages of football teams beginning their pre-season action. Now, what I don't know is if there is a way of watching the Hearts game if you're a Hearts fan, but I might go away and have a little look up for that for you. Loads of crickets on BFBS TV today. MI London versus Sunrise as Leeds, the women's 100 tournament getting underway, 10:15 this morning on Sky Sports. Then the men will play from 2 o'clock this afternoon, MI London against the Sunrise as Leeds. And then later on at 3 o'clock on TNT Sports, West Indies taking on New Zealand in a one-day international. Fans of the Tour de France, that, I believe, just getting underway right now. Stage 16 on TNT Sports. And from 3 o'clock this afternoon, it's World Match Play Darts. It's day 4, and you'll be able to watch that on BFBS Sports. Other cricket action today. Metrobank One Day Cup for men. Derbyshire Falcons against Durham. Middlesex against Essex. Yorkshire against Hampshire. Lancashire against Surrey. Northamptonshire Steelbacks take on Warwickshire. Notts Outlaws against Somerset. All of those games currently in play. And for Formula One fans, not got too long to wait for the next one. In fact, it's this week. Hungarian Grand Prix, the Hungaroring. Race will be on Sunday, starting at 10 a.m. We will, of course, have all of your Formula One action on BFBS Extra 2 right across the weekend. Practice sessions, qualification, and everything that's involved with Formula One. BFBS Extra 2 this coming weekend is your channel for that. That's your Fixture Fix for today. Plenty going on. Hopefully you are getting over the World Cup blues. Interesting to see Argentina being investigated by FIFA for scenes at the end of the World Cup final. No shock.
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0: Spencer Boone. Time of My Life. BFBS on your Tuesday morning breakfast. Neil with you through until 10 this morning. In for Tom. He'll be back next month. Couple of weeks' time, actually. It's 22:08 here in the Falklands. 22:11 in Aussie. We're going to get into your fresh new music after Beats International.
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9: Tank Fly Boss Walk Jam Nitty Gritty. You're listening to the boy from the big bad city. This is Jam Hot. 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
4: 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Yesterday we started with Gracie Abrams, new track from her called Good Reason. Still got a new track to come from Nickelback this week. Yeah, I think it's their first new music in a while. And also Empire of the Sun and Danny Ocean have teamed up together for another brand new track as well. But today it's another collaboration. It's Medusa and Khalid, and the track is called Weekend.
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And we'll go through the result of the poll on Friday and play you the winning track as well. 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

0: Sienna Sparrow and Material Lover. Plenty of action going on in the gym and the pool today. The JSFU circuit getting underway in around 6-7 minutes time from 8 o'clock. It's also induction day in the gym. If you've not been along to an induction yet, you've got your chance today, 9 until 11. Don't forget, if you are going along to the induction, make sure while you're there you get those gym standing orders signed. If you are new to us here at MPC, once you've done that, you can join all the classes and use the facilities as well. There's also Learn to Lift and Lifestyle Advice going on in the London gym today, 9 until 11. From 11, it is the MTW session. And then this afternoon from 3:30, RSSB, including XXPT. All of that lot happening in the London gym. And in the pool from 9 this morning until 1 o'clock this afternoon, it's your next open swim session. In fact, the current open swim session is just about to finish at 8, then again from 9 until 1, and from 2 until 8:30 this evening. And in amongst all that as well, it is Toddler Corner today. So if you've got a toddler that you need to get into the pool, get them practicing their swimming, very important, learning to swim. That's happening this afternoon. 3167 is the number to call if you'd like to find out more about what's going on in the pool. And that is also the number if you want to put the pool out for your section, for a section hire session, give them a shout. And if you'd like to speak to the guys and girls in the gym, 3107 is the number for that. Got to take McGray taking you up to the news after Taylor Swift.
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0: Oh, yeah. 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
2: Falklands flight information.
0: Right then. Let's get into your flight info currently as it stands. Just ahead of the breakfast 3 for this morning. So the average did arrive last night, a little bit late. Blizzard in the midst of a blizzard or two. Bet that was fun. If you are a new arrival here at MPC, welcome to our white world this morning. So, board through is currently happening, as is phase two check-in, and that will run until 8:55. So, a little over 45 minutes to get yourself to the terminal for board through. And departure is scheduled now for 11:55 this morning, slightly delayed, but only a couple of hours on the departure side of things. And that should get you back into Bry's tomorrow, Wednesday morning at 10 past 10 UK time.

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1: The Breakfast 3.
0: Let's get into your Breakfast 3 for today. Guess what? We are now at £50 in the prize fund. Remember, of course, it goes up £10 every day, every weekday. If you are one of our winners, then you can spend your vouchers at the Westall, NPC, or in Stanley, Capstan Gift Shop, Electrical Shop in Stanley, and it can also be used for a Penguin travel experience as well. Thanks to Corporate Lines Company for providing us with this. All we ask is that you identify three things: a mystery song, a mystery sound, and a mystery voice. We've already got one. The voice has been identified. Tigger and Stanley managed to suss that out last week pretty quickly.
3: Stand in front of the mirror and go, Peter Pan.
0: So I was trying to be a little bit clever with that. She is, after all, a British accent actress, but speaking with an American accent. And she's talking about the fact there that she's talking about practicing having an American accent. But anyway, we're done with that. If you are going to have a guest today and you are serious about winning, make sure you include the mystery voice answer in your email. Right then, let's get into the song first. It is this. La, la, la, la, la, la. That is the song I'm asking you to identify. La, la, la, la, la, la. I'm sure you were busy recording as I was playing it to you there. And what is usually the toughest thing is the mystery sound. So you can listen carefully. I'm going to turn this little bit of music down and... There you go. Any ideas? That's what we're after. Mystery song, mystery sound, and include the answer of the actress Lily Collins, who is the mystery voice. You need to include that in your email. fi@bfbs.com. The other tiny rule is you only get one go per day. So make it count. Get your entry in by 9 o'clock, please. If we get no winners today, we'll roll it over to tomorrow and add another £10 to that prize fund.
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6: Whatever. I went down to the beach and saw Kiki. She was all like, and I'm like, whatever. Then this chick comes up to me and she's all like, hey, aren't you that dude? I'm like, yeah, whatever. So later, I'm at the pool hall and this girl comes up and she's all like, and I'm like, yeah, whatever.

0: And then it's 3 a.m. I'm on the corner wearing my leather. This dude comes up and he's like, hey, punk. I'm like, yeah, whatever. 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And I'm like, yeah, whatever. 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Cause this is my United States or whatever. And this is my United States or whatever.
1: Got to be one of the shortest songs out there, right? That's Liam Lynch. United States of whatever. Whacking in at 1 minute 26.

0: Tastes so good. 20 after 8, 20 after 11 in Azim. Got another Section Connection tune coming up for you. We've been enjoying the sounds and choices of Griffin 303 over last week and into this week. Another one on the way.
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5: Tuesday, a Russian malware attack leaves GCHQ battling an even greater threat in thriller The Undeclared War. Thursday, a seemingly perfect family hides a deeply disturbing reality in documentary The Devil in the Family, The Fall of Ruby Frank. Friday, the discovery of a young girl's body reignites a complex investigation in crime drama Granite Harbor, and a troubled detective must solve the murder of a wealthy islander while confronting his own demons while racing to expose dangerous lies before another murder strikes Jersey again unexpectedly in crime drama Bergerac.

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If you'd like to get your section involved in our section connection, stand by. We'll tell you how you can do that in a mo when we check out Griffin 303's latest choice coming up from Jerry after Dodgy.

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0: So, each weekday morning around 8:30, we like to give you the chance to pick a tune alongside your colleagues. We call it the Section Connection. And we have openings on the horizon to get your section involved. Now, if you want to do that, we need 5 people. That's the ideal amount. But we do appreciate there are some sections floating around that don't have 5 people in, or maybe some sections that can't get 5 people together all at the one time. But don't let that stop you. FI@BFBS.com. Give us a shout on that email and we'll arrange to come and record you introducing your own song. So, yeah, we make you work for it just a tiny bit. So, all of last week and this week, Griffin 303 have been making the selections. And today, Jerry's come up with this song. You may recognise the song, but maybe not the artist singing it. Over to Jerry.
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0: Brand new from Madonna. It's called Dance Cetera, named after a very famous discotheque / nightclub in New York from the 80s.
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0: So we're playing the Breakfast 3, £50 now in the prize fund total. We are still looking for you to identify the mystery noise, which sounds like this. There you go. Any ideas? FI at bfbs.com, but you'll be wanting to hear that mystery song as well. Because I need that answer included in your email to fi at bfbs.com. And don't forget, you need to have the answer to the mystery voice, which we now know is Lily Collins, actress. That is the voice. You need to put that in your email. Just one more time for that mystery song for you.

0: 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And we're looking forward to seeing you. More than just a library.
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Free Fridays, times like these, time's running out. If you want to have a go at the Breakfast 3 today, get to 9 o'clock and we'll roll it over till tomorrow at another £10. That prize fund total,

Stacey Abrams. Look at my life, Katy Perry, last Friday night. Weather. Well, let's get into your weather for today and tonight. Here in the Falkland, scattered snow showers across the islands. Heavy at times and could see some hail as well. A moderate to fresh wind, gusty in the west, and a high today of around 3 degrees. Brrr, chilly one. Very chilly one. Snow showers continuing overnight and remaining heavy at times. These begin to clear north and become more isolated by

0: temperatures to climb to around 28 degrees this afternoon, dipping to 23 overnight, maintaining a moderate breeze throughout. And your outlook for Wednesday, drier, increasing sunny spells through the day, daytime highs nudging towards 29 degrees with a moderate fresh breeze.
1: CFBA.

Rolling Stones and Angry. I did see during the World Cup, actually, that Mick Jagger was at a lot of the England games. He was cropping up on screen quite frequently, amongst many other celebs, of course. Looking well, he was. So the Breakfast 3, no correct guesses today. Lily Collins is the voice, we know that. You still don't know the song and the sound. We've added another £10 to the prize fund total. That takes it up to £60. And we'll go again tomorrow after 8. Gotta get

0: you.
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BFBS, Neil Moore with you. Right up until 10 o'clock this morning, Richard Hatch looking after you after 10 today. He's jumping in for the rest of your morning where I would normally be as I look after breakfast in for Tom. He'll be back in a couple of weeks today. Airbridge permitting. Always got to say that. Always. Just got to be done.

Role Model High Hopes 3000 for that Charlie XCX and Apples Bowling Club tonight. That is if you like your 10-pin bowling, get along to the GMP Bowling Alley. Everyone's welcome along from 7. It's £2 for two games. If you want to find out more details, james.mitchell165@mod.gov.uk. It's also Camera Club and Music Club nights tonight. So it's a busy evening on a Tuesday if you want to get involved in something new. NBC Camera Club from 7.30, Music Club from 7 this evening.

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0: There is Capaldi, Something in the Heavens. Disclosure Day is your movie action at the Phoenix Cinema tonight. 12A action drama, 7:30 getting underway. And doors open at 7. Both the Travellers and the Harbour Lights are closed this evening. Don't forget there is a free screening of the Military Wives movie tomorrow at the Phoenix. So if you want to get yourself along that one, cost you a penny.
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time to do a little and back up. So Richard on the weather after the news, George Ryan looking after you from midday today, and then George Wedlake from 3 with Jess Bracey along to take you into your Tuesday evening. I'm almost done for today. Almost. Not quite there yet. This is Somber, My Body Isn't Ready. It's

and My Body Isn't Ready. So we'll go again on the Breakfast 3 tomorrow. We'll do that after 8. Still looking for the mystery song and sound voice identified as Lily Collins. You get to hear those clues once again after 8:60.

That's a lot for me for today then. Catch you tomorrow morning from 7. Bill and Ted featuring Mae Muller are going to take you up to the news after the script. Have a good Tuesday.

time. It's what every family needs. Time to rest, to recover, and to reconnect with the people who matter most. Since 2013, Give Us Time has given almost 2,000 Forces families precious breaks away in holiday venues in the UK, Spain, Italy, America, and beyond. 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

Diplo's looking for me on BFBS The Forces Station. Very appropriate for what we're just about to discuss, actually. And it was a total accident. But I promise. It's George Wedlake with you, by the way. Now, no phones, no social media, no home comforts. Just 14 days on the run with an elite team determined to catch you. That's the challenge facing this year's celebrities in the new series.